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All the gypsy hacks and the insomniacs, now the paper's been read. 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

0: Willkommen an den White Devil hier im CC-Chat, wie auch immer, wie man das nennt, ne?
1: Some things in life are bad, they can really make you mad. 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

0: Wenn ich so daran denke, kann ich's eigentlich kaum erwarten.
1: Ladies and gentlemen, welcome to the charming Hotel L'Amour, an iconic place where romance and rhythm dance. 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